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0: The clincher. That, of course, Chevelle. We have corn next. Dorothy to follow Papa Roach.
1: We'll toss him. 95 forecast brought to you by Northern Comfort. I'm meteorologist Ray Miller. A red flag warning remains in effect. Lows level off around 46 tonight under clear skies. Ample sunshine expected again tomorrow. High temperatures reach up to 75. Clear skies tomorrow night. Lows dip down to about 49. Right now, it's 68 degrees.
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0: Wake up and smell the Pretty Reckless. It's new. When I wake up, that's the title of it, okay?
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2: 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I'm meteorologist Ray Miller. A red flag warning continues until 9 p.m. tonight. Clear skies tonight with lows around 46. Ample sunshine expected again tomorrow. Highs level off around 75. Clear skies tomorrow night. Lows dip down to about 49. Currently, it's 66 degrees.
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0: Well, now it's only been 15 years since Social Distortion put out something new, and now they done did it. 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

0: Words are worthless. Sleep theory. 30 seconds to Mars launches next. Rob Zombie's in there too, and Billy Morrison and Sully Erna together.
1: Here's your Rock 95 forecast brought to you by Chris Steele Truck, Boss Plows. I'm meteorologist Ray Miller. A red flag warning remains in effect. Lows level off around 46 tonight under clear skies. Ample sunshine expected again tomorrow. High temperatures reach up to 75. Clear skies tomorrow night. Lows dip down to about 49. Right now, it's 68 degrees.
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0: Billy Morrison featuring Sully, the dude from Godsmack. That's why you notice his voice. Becoming, name of the song. We'll be getting to Tool. Limp does it their way, and President.
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0: school, Papa Roach. Getting away with it. Breaking Benjamin is on the way. I saw that they will be releasing new music, hopefully this year. Magnolia Park, we've got them lined up. Fuel will fill
1: 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I'm meteorologist Ray Miller. Lows dip down to about 46 tonight under clear skies. Bright sunshine expected tomorrow. High temperatures reach up to 75. Clear skies tomorrow night. Lows level off around 49. Upper 70s Thursday with a chance of thunderstorms. Mid 80s Friday. Currently 64.
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0: Yes, Magnolia Park's shallow. Hailstorm is in the forecast. From ashes to new will rain down and crossfade.
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Not only is Shinedown one of the biggest rock bands on the planet, why, they just did the season finale of American Idol. Hey, me, not so much. Johnny Rock doing the fill-in. And I guess everything ends sometime.

0: Montana. That's Break Me Down. I know, as much as you try to break me down, you can't. I dare ya. Johnny Rock Lastman. After all, I'm just your audio slave.
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0: 3 days grace. Don't want to go home tonight, and I don't want to go home tonight. Why would I? Why, I've got you to spend the overnight with. Johnny Rock Lastman, getting all lit up.
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0: 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That's Gasoline. So many jokes you can do about the title of that song now, unfortunately. Story of the year, Gasoline. Why, that song is in dire straits.
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0: I think Nickelback figured it all out. 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Me, not so much. Johnny Rock. Rather corny, wouldn't you say?
1: 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I'm meteorologist Paul Trombley. Lows dip down to about 46 overnight under clear skies. Bright sunshine expected again Wednesday. Daytime highs approaching 75. Lows dip down to about 48 Wednesday night. Clear skies. Currently 59.
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0: the Pretty Reckless, their latest, When I Wake Up. Johnny Rock on the overnight. And When I Wake Up.
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When I was a baby DJ, the station I was at actually had the Deftones perform on a flatbed truck in the parking lot of a local McDonald's. That was before all the fame and fortune. Their fame and fortune. Me, I'm still eating at McDonald's. Johnny Rock Glassman and Uba Stank.

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0: Against the Machine. 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And he and Rage are
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That's Dayseeker. Crawl back to my coffin. Well, in a couple of hours, I'd be happy to oblige. Johnny Rock doing the overnight.

0: latest from Papa Roach. Wake up calling. What's happening, Johnny Rock? Wide awake. No one's calling, but that's okay. Jet.
1: 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I'm meteorologist Paul Trombley. 47 overnight under clear skies. Wednesday, highs around 76. Clear skies Wednesday night, lows dip down to about 48. Chance of thunderstorms Thursday with highs in the low 80s. Bright sunshine Friday. Currently, it's 52 degrees.
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We've got Soundgarden, Five Finger Death Punch, and everything in between. 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

0: Pearl Jam not on the road this year. Why? Oh, well, lead singer Eddie Vedder, he's doing a solo tour overseas. Is this one of his ukulele endeavors? I hope not.
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0: That's President and Destroy Me. Well, if you insist. Johnny Rock doing the overnight.
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You know who's a real white zombie? 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Well, that's the beauty of being a billionaire from your movies. 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Here's their latest. All

0: I hear Paul Rogers of Bad Company wasn't crazy about that cover by Five Finger Death Punch until the residual check started rolling in. Well, of course. He's no tool.
1: 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I'm meteorologist Paul Trombley. Lows dip down to about 47 overnight under clear skies. Bright sunshine expected again Wednesday. Daytime highs approaching 76. Lows dip down to about 48 Wednesday night. Right now, 48.
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0: the band Creed, just the latest of many to abandon the Kid Rock debacle, the tour. Not selling tickets, and when they do, it rains. 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

0: From Ashes to New. 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

0: Well, our hopes and prayers out to the estate of Brad Arnold, friends and family and all that. Lead singer of Three Doors Down. We lost him a couple months ago.
1: 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I'm meteorologist Paul Frombley. Lows level off around 47 overnight under clear skies. Lots of sunshine outside again Wednesday. Daytime highs approaching 76. Clear skies Wednesday night. Lows around 48. Currently, it's 48 degrees.
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0: Did you see Shinedown on the season finale of American Idol? Oh, so you're the one. Yes, well, they're laughing all the way to the bank. In fact, you could say they're selling the drama.
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0: 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Well, what a coinkydink. I'm Johnny Rock, and I too am gone, gone.
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0: Mark. I'm Roker. Welcome to Wednesday. Congratulations. You're halfway home. You got a great day ahead of you. I've got some great music ahead of you. Nirvana, New Tim Montana. But before I get to all of that, I'm going to get...
1: 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I'm meteorologist Paul Trombley. Bright sunshine expected today with daytime highs approaching 76. Lows dip down to about 48 tonight. Clear skies. Slight chance for storms tomorrow. Daytime highs approaching 81. Sunshine mixed with clouds at times. Currently 46.
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0: the latest from the Pretty Reckless, When I Wake Up. The Pretty Reckless have a brand new album coming out on June 26th, Dear God. You can also still catch them on tour with AC/DC, which I would highly recommend. They're on the Power Up Tour once again this year, and that tour restarts in July. It's Roker. I promised you some new music from Tim Montana.
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0: music from Tim Montana. Tell everyone you heard it here first, because you did. That's Breaking Me Down. I'm Roker. Hey, wait, I've got a new complaint. Courtney Love says that lyric is about Sonic Youth's Kim Gordon. That lyric is from the Nirvana.
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0: There's Breaking Benjamin and Awaken. Before that, Ice Nine Kills featuring McKenna Grace. Twisting the Knife, that's from Scream 7. It's Roker. Brand new music from 3 Days Grace on the way, plus a little something from a band that just celebrated their 30th
1: 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I'm meteorologist Paul Trombley. Bright sunshine expected today with daytime highs approaching 76. Clear skies again tonight, lows around 48. Sunshine mixed with clouds at times tomorrow. Chance of thunderstorms. High temperatures reach up to 81. Right now, 45.
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0: 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Tell everyone you heard it here first, because you did. That's Don't Want to Go Home Tonight, Sleep Token, and Lit before that. Lit last year just celebrated their 30th anniversary. It's Roker. 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

Five Finger Death Punch and Baby Metal. The End, I'm Roker. Muse getting back on that horse in a big way, delivering us their first new music since 2022. Their new album, The Wow Signal, comes out on June 26th, and they're also going to go out on a massive arena tour.

0: There's Dayseeker and Crawl Back to My Coffin. Before that, Muse, Uprising. Their new album, The Wow Signal, comes out on June 26th. Catch Muse live at Summerfest in Milwaukee on July 2nd. It's Roker. New Evanescence coming up.
1: Here's your Rock 95 forecast, brought to you by Christeel Truck, Boss Plows. I'm meteorologist Paul Trombley. Bright sunshine expected today with a high of 76. Clear skies again tonight, lows around 48. Sunshine mixed with clouds at times tomorrow. Chance of thunderstorms. High temperatures reach up to 81. Right now, it's 46 degrees.
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0: latest from Evanescence, Who Will You Follow? Puddle of Mud before that. And Nine Inch Nails started us off with Closer. Nine Inch Nails collaborating with Boys Noize. Maybe you caught them at Coachella. They have put out a new collaborative album called Nine Inch Noize. Dropped a couple of weeks ago. It's Roker. Brand new music from Social Distortion.
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0: suffered from social distortion. Tell everyone you heard it here first, because you did. That's Born to Kill. Born to Kill, the title track of the new Social Distortion album that just came out on Friday. They're planning a fall tour of North America. This new album is the first new music from Social Distortion. In 15 years, it's Roker.
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There's Rage Against the Machine. I'm Roker. If you were planning on seeing Jelly Roll and Post Malone kick off their big-ass stadium tour part two tonight in El Paso, looks like it's going to be a Netflix night because tonight's show has been canceled. As a matter of fact, the first six shows of the tour have been canceled. Post Malone says it's so he can finish up his 40-song double LP. Insiders say it's because the ticket sales aren't

0: That is brand new music from Eva Under Fire featuring Maria Brink. Tell everyone you heard it here first, because you did. That's Villainous. Before that, Jelly Roll, Need a Favor, Jelly Roll, and Post Malone were supposed to kick off their Big Ass Stadium Tour Part 2 tonight in El Paso, Texas. But the first six shows of that stadium tour have now been canceled, and the tour is scheduled to kick off June 9th in Charlotte. It's Roker. Pearl Jam kicks off.
1: Here's your Rock 95 forecast, brought to you by L&L Mechanical. I'm meteorologist Paul Trombley. Clear skies today with daytime highs approaching 76. Lows around 48 tonight. Clear skies. Chance for storms tomorrow. High temperatures reach up to 81. Sunshine mixed with clouds at times. Currently 48.
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0: There's From Ashes to New, 10 years before that, and Pearl Jam started us off with a little something off of their debut album, 10, Even Flow. 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

0: Here's Papa Roach. I'm Roker, and I'm out of here, but I'm going to leave you with music from Green Day before I go. Hashtag do the right thing. Be careful out there. And
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0: We are, what, about 2 weeks out from Britt Floyd. I missed these guys the last time they were in town. But this is coming up on Saturday, May 30th at Featherstone Amphitheater, Mankato. Britt Floyd, the world's premier Pink Floyd experience. The Moon, the Wall, and Beyond. That looks like a pretty good show. Yeah, it's, write that down your calendar. It's just, what, 2.5 weeks out from that. Again, outside, that should be kind of a cool event. May 30th at Featherstone Amphitheater here.
1: 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I'm meteorologist Paul Trombley. Ample sunshine expected today with daytime highs approaching 76. Lows dip down to about 48 tonight. Chance for storms tomorrow. Highs around 81, a mix of clouds and sun. Right now, 54.
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0: 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It is Spence, and hopefully our Wild can win tonight. We'll see. It's do or die. Right? They're down 3-1 now. I think they can do it, but everything kind of has to go their way. I don't know if they match the speed of the Avalanche, but we'll see. Maybe they can slow them down tonight, get a couple of goals, and get out of there with a win. We'll see. I hope so. Again, that'll start at 7 o'clock tonight. We'll have that game for you right here in Rock 95. Atreyu on the way, and Metallica.
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0: Creed and Higher. It is Spence Wednesday. Looking forward to playing some softball tonight, although I'm a little bit injured. I did a lot of lifting and stuff with some pavers and things and hurt my knee the last 2 weeks. But that's not even the biggest problem. My toe dropped one of these pavers. They weigh, I don't know, 100 pounds? Yeah, accidentally dropped one of those in my big toe. So that hurts like hell, too. We'll see. I'll numb it up, right? Have some beer. Whatever else, maybe a couple of ibuprofen, I'll be fine. I'll give it a whirl tonight, but I don't know what's going to happen. We'll see. I'm going to try. I'll get out there and give it a whirl. Cracker on the way.
1: Here's your Rock 95 forecast brought to you by Roadhouse 169. I'm meteorologist Paul Trombley. Ample sunshine expected today with daytime highs approaching 76. Clear skies again tonight. Lows dip down to about 48. Chance for storms tomorrow. High temperatures reach up to 81. Sunshine mixed with clouds at times. Right now, it's 57 degrees.
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0: story of the year and gasoline. It is Spence prepping things up here on a Wednesday. Have a fantastic afternoon. It is going to be nice. Really should probably play hooky, right? maybe get a round of golf in today. It's beautiful. Pierce the Veil on the way. We also have Red Hot Chili Peppers and Highly Suspect.
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My Wave Soundgarden, reflecting on personal space. And speaking of, I dig this, single-seat park benches are popping up at more parks in the U.S. now. Bad omens.

0: Billy Morrison, Sully, Nuno Bettencourt. It's new rock becoming from Billy Morrison, whose new star-studded album is going to be out sometime in August. I don't know exactly when. I don't know if Billy knows. Billy probably knows, but as of right now, they're saying just sometime in August. Ice Nine Kills not too far from now, and Old School Chevelle.
1: 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I'm meteorologist Paul Trombley. Clear skies today with a high of 76. Clear skies tonight, lows around 48. Chance of thunderstorms tomorrow, high of 81. Sunshine mixed with clouds at times. Currently, it's 63 degrees.
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0: Girls featuring McKenna Grace, Twisting the Knife, New Rock, also Chevelle, Donald Gibb, who played, well, Ogre in Revenge of the Nerds, probably what he's best known for. There's also Ray Jackson in Bloodsport. He was in U.S. Marshals and a number of other films and shows. Donald Gibb passed away yesterday after a lengthy illness. He was 71. Music from Magnolia Park, Shallow, and Filter.
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We've got Soundgarden, Five Finger Death Punch, and everything in between. 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

0: Shallow, Magnolia Park, New Rock. 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And that's fine and well, right? 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

0: Masters to new Drag Me. Heard from Stone Sour as well. It's been quite a week in the NBA, a somber week in the NBA. Officials in L.A. are now investigating the death of Brandon Clark, the Grizzlies forward who was found dead in L.A. on Monday. They're now investigating it as a possible OD. Brandon Clark was just 29, and then Jason Collins, the first openly gay player in the NBA, passed away yesterday. He was battling a brain tumor for a while. He
1: 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I'm meteorologist Ray Miller. Bright sunshine expected this afternoon with daytime highs approaching 76. Lows level off around 49. Tonight, clear skies. Chance for storms tomorrow. Daytime highs approaching 81. Sunshine mixed with clouds at times. Currently 68.
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0: free. Caleb Shomo, Beartooth frontman. Actually, he is Beartooth, except when they play live, because he can't play all the instruments live. He can do it in the studio, but not live. Caleb was on Instagram, and then in March, bounced. Said, I'm done. Deleted his account, and like a lot of folks, Caleb realized, or probably realized, that I can't possibly live without Instagram. So he's back. I think yesterday he returned to Instagram. Ozzy coming up, and Naaman Blood, Black Labels.
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0: Blood, Black Label Society, New Rock. If you're a fan of that, there's good news. There's more where that came from. And even better news, you don't have to wait. If you're a Black Label fan, you already know that Engines of Demolition, where you can find Name and Blood, is out. Has been since February? No, March. Dropped in late March, so the new one from Black Label is out. Ozzy as well. I am out, too. I am going to bounce. Enjoy the rest of the day. I will talk to you tomorrow as we, inch towards.
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Jowls and Chains, the Rooster. My name is Randy, and for Darby, happy hump day. Appreciate you hanging, man. Evanescence, and since it's Wednesday, how about some...

0: right there from Amy Lee. What do you think, huh? Who Will You Follow is the name of that song right there, of course. The new album, Sanctuary, due out here June 5th. It is going to be a good one, my friends. Make sure you check it out. And, of course, she'll be out with Poppy. She'll be out with K-Flav. By so many others, man. The list goes on. Should be a lot of fun. No doubt. All the info up on the web, man. If you guys have some time, make sure you guys check that. And happy hump day to you. Seether and
1: 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I'm meteorologist Ray Miller. Ample sunshine expected this afternoon with...

0: Highs around 76. Clear skies again. Tonight, lows level off around 49. Chance of thunderstorms. Tomorrow, high temperatures reach up to 81. A blend of clouds and sun. Right now, 70.
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0: think about when you go to a Shinedown show that you literally are getting nothing but number one songs. They got like 22, 23 number one songs. And like that's how many they play per night, like 90-minute set or something like that. It's literally number one, number one, number one, number one, number one. Dude, that's kind of badass. You can hear all your hits. But then it becomes there's so many hits, then you have to start taking ones out. And like, I'd be like, dude, if they didn't play I'll Follow You, I'd be pissed. Like, But they have a new album due out here on May 29th, so look forward to that. There's Shinedown with Safe and Sound. Evil Under Fire, Red Hot Chili Peppers. Coming up here for you, Jay.
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0: like that villainous name of that song right there. I mean, I've kind of dated a few of those in my day, I suppose, right? A little bit. My picker's not so great. My friends always make fun of me. They're like, bro, you always had to have the baddie, and it's not always great for you, man. I'm just saying. I'm like, what? Because people would look at me and my relationships were like, there's no way that girl is with that guy. Eh? And I didn't have any money, so I know it wasn't that. Make them laugh, man. That's what it's all about. I had funny jokes. Eva Under Fire, Maria Brink from In This Moment. That is a new album coming out here. Looks like July 10th. So a couple months out, but it should be good. Be looking forward to that. And, yeah, man, I do. Good combo. Great video, by the way. If you have an opportunity, check that video. 3 days, Grace, just like you and me.
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It's not for me. It's for you, my friends. That's a great freaking song. Candlebox, seen them live multiple times. Came out when I was in high school. Jammed that in the Camaro back in the day when I had T-tops and blonde tips. I know, that's sad. Pretty reckless right now.

0: Ice Nine Kills right there, Twisting the Night featuring McKenna Grace. I liked that one quite a bit, my friends. I didn't like the movie so much. I mean, a little bit, but not a lot. Then, like the ending, I thought it sucked bad. Okay, I was going to say something else, but I have to say bad. FCC rules, paychecks, lawsuits, that kind of stuff. But either way, I wasn't happy with the way it ended, so I hope they make another one and keep rolling. I'm just saying, not so good. But either way, I do like the soundtrack, and McKenna Grace is in that movie, by the way, as an actress. I train you, collect his soul.
1: 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I'm meteorologist Ray Miller. Clear skies tonight with lows around 49. Chance for storms tomorrow. High temperatures reach up to 81. Sunshine mixed with clouds at times. Slight chance of thunderstorms tomorrow night. Lows level off around 55. Partly cloudy skies. Right now, 73.
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1: 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There's a reason rock is number one. We've got Soundgarden, Five Finger Death Punch, and everything in between. Bank

0: Atreyu right there, All For You. I do like those guys. Warrior and Becoming the Bull. Some banger tunes from those guys. That right there, All For You. The album, The End Is Not The End, that came out here in April. And that's really damn good, man. The guy's been on the road tearing it up, I think, with Seven Dust, I believe, and Fire From The Gods, if I'm not mistaken. Of course, all the rock show info, man, as we are now getting into summertime. Summertime. It is all up there for you. Maybe you want a road trip. Maybe you're planning a trip. Deets on our web right now for all the rock shows in the area. And maybe you can look and go, hey, I really want to catch that show over here. And that's what you do. Poppy, STP.
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0: Yeah, there you go. Poppy right there. Going to be out with Amy Lee and Evanescence this summer. I'm excited about that. Time Will Tell, name of that song right there. Of course, that's off that album, Empty Hands, that came out this year. Really, really good. Mighty Metallica coming up. And how about this Haunt of Riders? They brought a bunch of them to my hometown of Omaha. My friends, family. Of course, I follow some of the news still from there. Sent all of it to me. And I'm like, you know, we do have UNMC, which is bio, whatever, gate where you can put them in a room and not their, yeah, you can watch them and attend to them and whatever. But very interesting. Very famous for that in our town. But pretty crazy either way. But man. Pretty nuts. Hopefully it doesn't get into anything crazy. I would hate to have to learn.
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2: Can we stop at a bathroom?
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It's Randy, and for Darby, Sleep Theory coming up. There's your Deftones, My Mind.

Oh, Colin. Somebody pissed off Colin. I don't know about you, but I can definitely say that happened. 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

0: reach up to 81. Sunshine mixed with clouds at times. Partly cloudy tomorrow night. Slight chance of thunderstorms. Lows level off around 55. Currently 73.
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0: know what you guys think about that, man. We throw Rock Your Way. That is Becoming. That's Billy Morrison featuring Soli Erna of Godsmack. Pretty damn good stuff, though, huh? The album Hollow is due out here in August, so I definitely dig that, man. But we'll let the Rock Your Way. Let us know what you guys think about that, man. But Soli, super smitten with Dorothy right now, and they want it to be a power couple. It's pretty damn cool. A new one from President. Oh, I like that band, boy. I became a big fan after I saw him with Bad Omens. I like it. Creed, Uno.
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0: I like that song. It's actually on my workout playlist. I do have a playlist where it's like Bad Omens and Five Finger and Slipknot and all that. And I have President on there because I like Fearless and I like that one, Destroy Me. That is a good song, the metal masked band. Dude, I dig those guys. I'm telling you, man, I was the breakout band that I thought, oh, man, there's something here. And I liked it. We're spinning them. I had to toss the boss man a couple of bottles of tequila to make it happen, but here we are. GNR, welcome to the jungle.
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0: it takes me back. I love that song, Trapped, right there. That is Headstrong. New music, Resurrection, September 11th. Important date. That's when that album get released. No One Home, I Did My Time, Been So Much, a couple of tracks off that record. I'm pretty excited about it, man. I'm a big fan of those guys, and they're still, man, they jam, dude. I was always a fan. They went through a lot of weird ups and downs with their record label, but I like them. Let me know what you guys think, man. I dig them. Magolia Park on the way. We'll go shallow. And
1: 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I'm meteorologist Ray Miller. Clear skies tonight with lows around 49. Sunshine mixed with clouds at times. Tomorrow, chance of thunderstorms. Daytime highs approaching 81. Slight chance of thunderstorms. Tomorrow night, lows dip down to about 55. Partly cloudy skies. Right now, it's 72 degrees.
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0: Like That and Leave You in the Shadows. Oh, man, that is a good song. Magnolia Park right there. I dig that. If you love, your love is so shallow, I try to let you go, but you hit me with your arrow. Shallow, shallow. Oh, man. Somebody pissed him off. Just saying. Who hasn't been in weird relationships? Oh, my God. Oh, my God. I can tell you stories, no doubt. From Ashes to New, coming up, Papa Roach.
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0: drag me, just like my wife has to drag me to the bar sometimes. I mean, I get after it. I'm like, one more karaoke song, okay? Well, I want to sing Journey. Happens. It's very true, though. Number one song in America right there, From Ashes to New. Congrats going to those guys. Out with Black Veil Brides and the album Reflections. Doing very, very well. Randy, out of here. I'll catch you tomorrow for Thirsty Thursday. Let's get after it. Pumpkins, not tomorrow, not yesterday, but today.
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1: The Wild are in for the fight of their playoff lives.
2: Minnesota gets there, fully out in front. Brock Nelson will take it. He bounces it down ice, and he scores! And it's all but over in St. Paul. And with 7.3 to go in the third period, it's 5-2 Avalanche.
1: Leaves the Wild in a 3-1 series hole and a must-win situation tonight at Ball Arena to extend the season.
3: It's an opportunity for us to win a game and then come back for game six. That's really what that's how I see it. We didn't play with the urgency and intensity level that we needed to play with. You wake up today, you have a chance to fix it, you have a chance to get on a plane, go there, and we have an opportunity to win a game.
1: It's game five, coming up from Denver.
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3: We have an opportunity to win a game, and we have an opportunity to respond to what just happened. And to me, wouldn't you rather have something like that happen and then sit all summer, or have a chance to really respond and give a good game and push this thing, you know, further? And that's the opportunity I see us trying to take advantage of.
1: Wild head coach John Hines, for the first time in this postseason, he and the Wild are facing elimination. Welcome to the Bob Kurtz Radio Center. Kevin Faulness in St. Paul as we get ready for Game 5 between the Wild and Avalanche in Denver, Colorado. Wild are down 3-1 in this best-of-7 series. To get all the inside dirt, let's go to Ball Arena, where Joe O'Donnell has tonight's coaches show.
8: Thank you, Kevin. Joined by Wild assistant coach Pat Dwyer, the Wild and the Avalanche game five here tonight from Denver in a few minutes on the Minnesota Wild Radio Network. Wanted to get your expertise, your perspective on this as a former player and a guy now behind the bench in an elimination game. What's the mindset you need?
9: Yeah, it's just you got to throw everything at them, right? We have to play hard within our structure and believe in the fact that we're a good enough team. If you go back through the series, we played some really good games, and we have to build off that, and we have to believe it, and you can't let doubt set in. You can't play scared. You have to go out and play our game.
8: What was the most disappointing part about the Game 4 loss at home?
9: It was just tough. I think it was right there for our grabbing, you know, throughout the game. It was a tie game for majority of the game, and we just couldn't grasp it. We couldn't come up and put shift after shift together and kind of take over the game, and I think that's probably the disappointing part of it. It was there, and then we weren't able to grasp it.
8: In moments where you're not as consistent as you would like, or the other team has momentum, what's important in trying to shift it and get it back on your side?
9: Just keeping it simple. Get into their zone, forecheck, you know, try and make them defend. It's the way the game is, right? Like, you can't sit back on your heels. You got to get it into attack mode, and you got to attack, and you got to make teams defend, right? Like, you got to force them to try and get the puck back from you, and you got to put miles on them by making them defend.
8: Wild assistant coach Pat Dwyer, my guest, the opening faceoff between the Wild and the Avalanche in a few minutes here in Game 5 on the Minnesota Wild Radio Network. What are the strong suits so far for your team in this series? What have you liked the most through the first four games about your team's approach?
9: Well, I think it goes back to kind of what we talked about. I think for the majority part of the first four games, we made them defend, right? We came at them with speed. We put pucks in behind them, got them into the D zone, forced them to try and to defend us. And then when it did come back, we went right back at it. So I think we got to continue to do that and put them on their heels and not let them get into their line rush game.
8: Can you touch on the special teams, both power play and penalty kill, from a coaching staff perspective and maybe some things you'll look for tonight?
9: Yeah, you know, we've worked on it a ton, and it's just about confidence now and hitting it and believing in the system. And we've been a really good special teams team all year, and it's just getting back to it and sticking with the game plan and being hard in the structure. And then when we have an opportunity to attack on the power play or an opportunity to get in pressure on the PK, we have to get into pressure.
8: I know that John Hines has stressed loose puck recoveries in the offensive zone in this series. Colorado, for whatever reason, analytically not very good in that area. And you guys have had success in the series in recovering pucks and sustaining offensive zone time. How much will that be a focal point tonight?
9: Yeah, it's huge. It's like I said, it's forcing them to defend, right? Like the way they play their D zone man on man, it's hard to get outnumbered situations. So if you can win those puck battles and come out with the puck, you get to play offense versus playing defense.
8: The start to this game, what's the recipe? What will you look for?
9: I think simplicity, right? To get to our game plan early, put pucks in behind them, go to work, make it hard, physical game on them, and let them know that we're coming right from the get-go.
8: Thanks for joining us. Good luck tonight in Game 5.
9: Yep, thanks, Joe.
8: That's Wild Assistant Coach Pat Dwyer. Back to you, Kevin.
1: Thank you, Joe. As for the Avalanche, their head coach is Jared Bednar. He admits Game 4 was a clutch bounce back for his group after getting throttled in Game number 3 by Minnesota.
10: That was an important game. You know, you're up 2-0 in a series and you lose the first one in their building. We had to raise the level of urgency that we played with from the drop of the puck, and I thought we did that, and we're going to have to try and even go up another level in a closeout game.
1: That's Jared Bednar. As for the lineup report, John Hines mentioned this morning that Jules Eriksson did skate in St. Paul. Obviously, neither him or Jonas Brodin are available tonight, but a little bit of a switch up at the center ice position. Michael McCarron will jump to the second line to center Boldy and Johansson, and then they got the all-Russian team on the third line as Yurov centers Trenyan and Tarasenko. Zach Bogosian, by the way, he's out, replaced by Jeff Petrie on the third pair. As for the Avalanche, both Artturi Lehkonen and Sam Malinsky missed Game 4 with what Bednar called upper body injuries. Both will miss tonight as well. Looks like the same Avalanche lineup they put out in Game 4. Goaltending is a rematch as well. Volstead versus Mackenzie Blackwood. You're up to date. Tom Reed is next. 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
3: We didn't play direct enough, but I think the style of game that we needed to play to win the game, we made the conscious choice not to play that way tonight. So, you know, we'll readdress that, and then we'll get ready for Game 5.
1: John Hines, after a disappointing Game 4 loss in St. Paul, tonight he and the Wild are in Denver for a critical Game number 5. Tom Reed is at Ball Arena. Tom, you heard John Hines say after Game 4, quote, the style of game we needed to play, we made the conscious choice not to play that way. What's he mean by that?
14: Well, to tell you the truth, Kevin, they did not play the way that he wanted them to play. And if you look at the scoring also in that top two lines of Minnesota in that game, not one player had a goal. Yeah, look at the Avalanche. All four lines contributed with goals, and one of the lines had two goals. So Minnesota's big guys didn't show up, and that has to change for this game to have a different result than we saw the other night. But they have got to work together. This is do or die for Minnesota right now. You can say all you want about, you know, the friendships and so on, the guys you hate on the other side. Minnesota has to win this game in order to advance.
1: Those struggles, like you said, included the top six, especially that second line. Now Michael McCarron gets an elevated role. Tom, if I'm John Hines, I say Michael McCarron, go in front of Mackenzie Blackwood and make a campfire. Just sit there and create traffic problems and watch Boldy and Johansson go to work.
14: And he could sit because he'd still be taller than the goaltender. He's 6'3", 219 pounds, so he's got the size. There's no question about it. But he's got to play with that little bit of a mean streak also. And not just him. I mean, the other guys have got to follow also his lead. And they have to do it together as a unit, as a team. And like they were talking about earlier, by the fact they don't want to have to sit all summer long thinking, what should we have done different? You know, do it. If you want to do something different, do it right now and get this win.
1: They're toggling another line as well. That all-Russian line is back together again. At different points in time this year, Tom, those three played together. I'm talking about Tarasenko, Trenyan, and Yurov. And they showed a spark. That could be an interesting combination.
14: Well, it could be, and hopefully it will be. I mean, you want every line to contribute. It doesn't have to be their line because they're Russians. They're NHL hockey players. That's the way I look at them. I don't look at the nationality. Just do your job on the ice. If you want to advance to the next game, then everybody work together as a unit and get that W.
1: Real quick about the last game, one of the moments in that early in it was Josh Manson getting a double minor for butt-ending Michael McCarron in Game 4. Yesterday he got a $5,000 fine. Now that you've had 48 hours to think about it and let it stew in your head, what'd you think of that situation between Manson and McCarron?
14: It was a terrible call by the officiating, and that comes from Toronto also. When you butt-end a guy, and that was intentional, I watched him. Now, he's not a dirty player. I will say that. I've watched his dad play. They play hard. They play tough. But he is not a dirty player. That being said, that was a dirty move. When you butt-end a guy, and you watch it in slow motion, and you could just see him slide that hand down that shaft a little bit. And those sticks, not all those sticks have a big knob at the end also. So a lot of them are just kind of open, almost like a square, like a one-inch square. And you hit somebody in the face with that. But I thought the officiating and that call was terrible.
1: Wild did score on one of those power plays, but it probably should have been a five-minute major. Neither here nor there. Wild end up losing that game. Look in your crystal ball. All four of these games have been different. 15 goals in Game 1. Avs get the edge in Game 2. Wild dominant in Game 3. Avalanche dominant in Game 4. What do you expect in Game 5?
14: Well, hopefully Minnesota gets some goals and doesn't give up any. All they need is one. But if you look at the final standings of Minnesota, when they played against Dallas, Minnesota scored 23 goals, giving up 15. Against the Avs, they have scored just 15 goals, but they have given up 20. So that has to turn around, and Minnesota has to have the lead. They need to get that first goal. That will go a long way to giving them that energy they need.
1: There you go. Tom Reed out there at Ball Arena. They need a big effort tonight. You got to win Game 5 to force a Game 6, and boy, what fun we could have on Friday. First, you got to get through Wednesday, and first, you got to get through the starting goaltenders. Tom Reed will announce them next. This is Wild Hockey, presented by Grand Casino.
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17: I think overall they played a better 5-on-5 game than us today. I thought they were it took a little long for us to get going, it felt like. And to be fair to them, they were good today. They were very solid, and they gave us a good run for it.
1: Jesper Volstead today announced sixth in voting for Rookie of the Year in the National Hockey League. The unanimous choice with all 198 first place votes went to the Islanders' Matthew Schaefer. The starting goaltenders are presented by O'Reilly Auto Parts. Tom Volstead may not have won the NHL's Rookie of the Year, but what a season it was from him. Tremendous rookie season and a great run thus far in the Stanley Cup playoffs.
14: Yeah, he didn't win that, that's for sure, but he did win the hearts of a lot of his teammates also. Just the way he came in and played this year, Kevin, you know, look at his playoff career against the opposition. He's played three games. He's gotten 1-2 in that stretch with a 4.05 goals against average. In the regular season, though, he's played him four times. He's gone 1-1-1 with a 2.85. But they need goaltending to win this hockey game, and there's no doubt that Volstead has really stepped up to help this squad.
1: Volstead for Minnesota, for Colorado. Suddenly they've got a choice to make. Wedgwood starts 7 in a row. Blackwood gets the start in Game 4 and the victory. Who goes for Colorado in Game 5?
14: Well, it's going to be Blackwood once again. Mackenzie Blackwood will get the call, number 39, 6'4", 225 pounds. So he does cover a lot of that, no question about that. And he and his partner back in the between the pipes, that being Scott Wedgwood, have won the William Jennings Award in the trophy as a 97 goals against this year, and they were absolutely terrific. But against Minnesota, you look at the record for Blackwood against Minnesota regulation, 10 games, he's gone 3-5-2, so he has not fared quite as well against the Wild as he'd like to. Hopefully Minnesota can make that happen again.
1: All right, Tom, you get the opportunity. You see any of those Avalanche broadcasters, kick them in the shins for the state of hockey.
14: Kick in the shins?
1: Sure. Well, butt end them. There we go. Tom Reed out there at Ball Arena with the starting goaltenders. Volstead versus Blackwood. The starting goaltenders presented by O'Reilly Auto Parts. For all your car care needs, get the parts and service you need fast from the professional parts people at O'Reilly Auto Parts.